instrument throughout an entire concerto, so his heart wasn't quite in it. But an aging Dvorak in 1894 had a change of heart. He wrote it for a friend, Hanusz Wihan, but it premiered 2 years later by English cellist Leo Stern. Our cellist tonight is Johannes Moser, who performs with the Prague Philharmonic. Here is tonight's evening opus, Antonín Dvořák's Cello Concerto in B Minor.

0: That was tonight's evening opus. We just heard the cello concerto in B minor by Antonín Dvořák. We heard cellist Johannes Moser, who performed with Prague Philharmonia. If you join me tomorrow at the 8 p.m. hour, you'll hear another great complete masterwork. We'll hear a fun work, Maurice Ravel's Bolero. Just ahead is some music by Pablo Casals. We're going to hear the San Francisco Girls Chorus perform I Am Black and Beautiful. And then we'll also have some music by Carl Philipp Emanuel Bach. 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I'm Keenan Harmon, here with music for you this midweek. Music is made possible by WDAV donors and the Seacrest Artist Series, presenting the Isidore String Quartet and cellist Sterling Elliott. The performance features Haydn's String Quartet in F minor, Bridges' Three Idols, and Schubert's Cello Quintet on Thursday, September 24th at 7:30 p.m. in Brindle Recital Hall at the Scales Fine Arts Center on the Wake Forest campus. Tickets at seacrest.wfu.edu.
1: This is Piedmont Arts. The medium of printmaking has long been an important part of Latin American art. On September 26th, the Beckler Museum of Modern Art will open an exhibition called Making an Impression, Pioneering Latin American Printmakers, that will feature pieces by four artists from different generations whose work has transformed the possibilities of the genre. Dr. Katya Zavistovsky is the Beckler's curator.
2: I've been interested in, you know, printmaking as a medium for a long time, and especially thinking about it as a medium that is much more experimental and actually really technological than I think people assume. You know, we do tend to think of a print as an image reproduced on a flat sheet of paper. But artists have continually pushed against that definition for a long time. And that's really what I wanted to show at the Beckler Museum of Modern Art.
1: You can see the exhibition through February 1st. In other Beckler news, the museum, which has a permanent collection of 20th century art donated by the Beckler family, has just purchased its second ever acquisition, a painting called Drum Call by Houston artist David McGee. Choosing new art for the museum is a special task.
2: We really want to be very thoughtful about the works that we're purchasing for the collection. I always think about, you know, making sure that the artwork that we acquire is something that can really be in conversation with our existing holdings, works in our existing holdings, and works that we can show in the future in various contexts.
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0: That was the San Francisco Girls Chorus, led by Sharon J. Paul. We just heard Nigrasum, or I Am Black and Beautiful, by Pablo Casals. Just ahead, some music for you by C.P.E. Bach. We're going to hear the Symphony in C, performed by the Freiburg Baroque Orchestra. 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I'm Keenan Harmon here with music for you this Wednesday. 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

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I'm Keenan Harmon, and now off you and I go into the night music. We'll start the night music off with a suite of songs by Bird, Farnby, Bull, and that person who gets around a lot with a lot of works by the name of Anonymous. Here's the BBC Symphony performing an Elizabethan suite arranged by Sir John Barbaroli.

0: You just heard an Elizabethan suite full of songs by Bird, Farnby, Bull, and more. It was arranged by Sir John Barbaroli, who led the BBC Symphony. Just ahead, a string quintet in A by Luigi Boccherini, and much more for you. 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

That was Luigi Boccherini's string quintet in A. We heard Ziggy Svald, Kalkin, and Alda Strop on violins, Lucy Van Dale on viola, Anar Bylsma, and Wieland Kalkin on cellos. This is 89.9 WDAV. I'm Keenan Harmon here with the night music for you this Wednesday. 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Music here from Jean-Yves Thibaudet's recent Decca label album of 24 piano pieces titled Carte Blanche. Here is Thibaudet performing the suite from Pride and Prejudice by Dario Marinelli.

That was Jean-Yves Thibaudet performing music from his recent Decca label album of 24 pieces titled Carte Blanche. We heard the suite from Pride and Prejudice by Dario Marianelli. Just ahead is some music for you by Alan Hovannis. This is 89.9 WDAV. I'm Keenan Harmon here with the night music this midweek. 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The Gladys and Rahm Spark Society is a group of listeners who care about classical music here on WDAV. We thank Catherine and Wilton Connor of Charlotte for the extraordinary part they play in bringing this music to you. 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We're going to hear featured on flute Alexa Still with the New Zealand Chamber Orchestra. Here is Dawn God of Urdu by Alan Hovannis.

That was music by Alan Hovhaannis. We just heard Dawn God of Urdu. Featured on flute was Alexa Still with the New Zealand Chamber Orchestra. 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I'm Keenan Harmon. Glad to be with you this Wednesday. 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A transcription here of music by John Ireland. The transcription is by Jeffrey Bush. Here is Ireland's Elysiac Meditation. Here is the English Chamber Orchestra, led by David Garforth.

0: That was a transcription of John Ireland's Elysiac Meditation. The transcription was by Jeffrey Bush. We just heard the English Chamber Orchestra, led by David Garforth. More night music for you just ahead with the music of Luigi Boccherini. We'll hear the ensemble Cantilena perform a movement from the Symphony in B-flat. Plus, later music by Jean-Paul Martini and Michael Haydn. 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

0: That was the second movement from the Symphony No. 23 by Michael Haydn. We just heard the German Chamber Academy of Noise. They were led by Johannes Goritzky. Before that, we heard cellist Orfeh Hornoy with William Ade at the piano. They performed The Pleasure of Love by Jean-Paul Martini. We started the hour off with the ensemble Cantilena, who performed the second movement from Luigi Boccherini's Symphony in B-flat. Just ahead is a spiritual for you, a transcription, an arrangement by two different folks. We'll hear the arrangement by Samuel Coleridge Taylor, but it was transcribed by Maud Powell. The wonderful spiritual Deep River is just ahead with violinist Rachel Barton Pine, plus more folk music for you and more night music for you. This is 89.9 WDAV. I'm Keenan Harmon. Glad to be with you this Wednesday for some wonderful music, as I said. 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What was the name of the composer who performed that piece, and what's the name of the album? 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

That was Christopher Parkening, who performed that Afro-Cuban lullaby by Leo Brower. Before that, we heard the traditional Chinese folk song, the Luoyang River, performed by pianist Long Long. And before that, we heard three traditional Gaelic love songs, performed by Camerata Berrioloche and the Chamber Orchestra of Argentina. Featured on flute was Chris Norman. Just ahead is Johannes Brahms' Waltz in E from his Opus 39. We'll hear that performed on piano four hands with Alessio Bax and Lucille Chung. 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I'm Keenan Harmon here with Night Music this Wednesday. 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

0: That was the Aria Movement from the Suite No. 2 by Georgia Enescu. We heard the orchestra of the Romanian radio and television. Before that, we heard pianist Garrick Olson perform Chopin's Nocturne in A-flat. And before that, we heard the Atlanta Symphony, led by Robert Shaw. They performed the opening prelude to Gabriel Fauré's Pelléas and Mélisande Suite. Just ahead on the night music is the Siciliano Movement from Johann Sebastian Bach's Harpsichord Concerto in E, plus music by Vivaldi, William Byrd, and Wilhelm Friedemann Bach. 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

That was the second movement from the Sonata for Two Flutes and Basso Continuo. Our flutes were Carl Kaiser and Michael Schneider. They performed with Camerata Cologne. The music was by Wilhelm Friedemann Bach. Before that, we heard Preludium by William Byrd, performed by the King's Noise. They were led by David Douglas. And before that, we heard the Largo movement from Antonio Vivaldi's Violin Concerto in A, RV 346. The violinist was Boris Begelman, who performed with Concerto Italiano. They were led by Rinaldo Alessandrini. This is the Night Music here at 89.9 WDAV. I'm Keenan Harmon. Hope you're doing well this midweek, Wednesday night. Music here for you by Claude Debussy. Here's the San Francisco Ballet Orchestra performing an orchestration of To Invoke Pan, God of Summer Wind, from his Six Antique Epigraphs.

was a transcription of Ottorino Respighi's aria for strings. We heard the Respighi Chamber Orchestra of New York. They were led by the person who transcribed it, Salvatore Di Vittorio. Before that, we heard guitarist Jason Vio perform the Prelude No. 2, Tristan, by Maximo Diego Puyo. And before that, we heard music from 1924, The Five Canons by Ruth Crawford Seeger, performed by pianist Ginny Lynn. 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Some music here by Johannes Brahms. We're going to hear an arrangement of the second movement theme with variations from Brahms's String Sextet No. 1, performed here by the London Philharmonic. They're led by Carl Davis.

That was the second movement from Felix Mendelssohn's Symphony No. 1. We heard the London Symphony led by Claudio Abbado. Before that, we heard You Are Stillness, a transcription by Franz Liszt of the music of Franz Schubert. We heard that performed by pianist Yuni Han. And before that, we heard the London Philharmonic led by Carl Davis perform an arrangement by David Matthews of the second movement, theme with variations, from Johannes Brahms' String Sextet No. 1. And that'll do it for the night music here this midweek. I'm Keenan Harmon. Hope you have a wonderful rest of the night. The music continues for you with Ted Weiner and The Early Shift. 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

The French-Canadian-born pianist from Quebec, Charles Richard Hamelin, with the Ballade No. 3 in A-flat Opus 47 by Frédéric Chopin. Good evening, this is your classical companion overnight, 89.9 WDAV, a service of Davidson College supported by listeners like you. I thank you once again for your dedicated support. I'm Ted Weiner. Next, from a piano cycle known as From the Bohemian Forest by Antonín Dvořák, very popular selection entitled Silent Woods. In this arrangement, we hear cellist Yo-Yo Ma and the Boston Symphony led by Seiji Ozawa.

It originally was written as a piano duet, but it's become very popular with cellists. Silent Woods by Antonín Dvořák. Yo-Yo Ma, the cellist, with the Boston Symphony led by Seiji Ozawa on 89.9 WDAV and WDAV.org. The Italian-born composer of the turn of the 18th century, Evaristo Felice Dell'Abaco. Here is his Opus 2, No. 5, Concerto in G minor with Concerto Cologne.

From the earlier part of the 18th century, the Concerto in G Minor, the Opus 2, No. 5 Concerto by Evaristo Felice Della Baco. And we heard Concerto Cologne performing on 89.9 WDAV and WDAV.org. When Frederick the Great, the King of Prussia, based in Berlin, died, his successor was Friedrich Wilhelm II. His only success, truly, was the construction of the Brandenburg Gate. But he was also a healthy patron of the arts and could count Mozart amongst his friends. And this work was dedicated to the new King of Prussia by Mozart, the String Quartet No. 23 F major, Kircher listing 590, and we hear from Budapest the ensemble Festetics Quartet.

The Festetic Quartet of Budapest with one of Mozart's late string quartets, the quartet number 23 in F major, Kershaw listing 590. From the Catherine and Wilton Connor broadcast studio, this is Classical Public Radio, 89.9 WDAV, WDAV HD1 Davidson, WDAV.org. I'm Ted Weiner.

Guitarist Andrea Bisoli accompanied soprano Leah Serafini with the aria from the Bacchianus Brasileiras No. 5 by Heitor Villa-Lobos. Before that, we heard the New York Philharmonica Chamber Ensemble with Jacob Druckmann's arrangement of an aria from the 17th century Venetian operatic composer Francesca Cavalli. 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Thanks once again for your ongoing support. I'm Ted Weiner. We next hear pianist Philip Edward Fisher with the Suite No. 3 in D minor by Handel.

An up-and-coming British pianist, Philip Edward Fisher, with the suite number 3 in D minor by George Friedrich Handel. 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And we next hear Beautiful Spring, a movement from the Snow Maiden Suite, an opera by Nikolai Rimsky-Korsakov.

From the orchestral suite from Nikolai Rimsky-Korsakov's opera The Snow Maiden, we heard the movement entitled Beautiful Spring with the Scottish National Orchestra led by Nema Järvi on 89.9 WDAV and WDAV.org. The distinguished German cellist Peter Bruns also is a conductor, and he serves both functions with the Mendelssohn Chamber Orchestra of Leipzig with the Cello Concerto No. 1 in C Major by Joseph Haydn.

The two cello concertos by Joseph Haydn are standards of the repertoire. This was the concerto number 1 in C major, and the renowned German cellist and conductor Peter Bruns featured with the Mendelssohn Chamber Orchestra of Leipzig. Broadcasting from the Samuel W. Newell Building on the Davidson College campus, you are listening to your classical companion overnight, 89.9 WDAV, WDAV HD1 Davidson, and worldwide at WDAV.org. Good morning, I'm Ted Weiner, and from a couple of generations before Haydn came Georg Philipp Telemann. This is a triple horn concerto. Anthony Halsted, Christian Rutherford, and Raul Diaz are the horn soloists, with Collegium Musicum 90 led by Simon Standish.

The Triple Horn Concerto in D Major by Georg Philipp Telemann, violinist Simon Standage leading his ensemble Collegium Musicum 90 with the guest hornists Anthony Halstead, Christian Rutherford, and Raul Diaz. 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Here's a rarely heard work by Beethoven, his concert overture, Name Day, written in 1815 and dedicated to a patron of Beethoven's, an obscure Polish prince named Antoni Radziwiłł. And we hear the Vienna Philharmonic led by Claudio Abbado.

This concert overture, Name Day by Beethoven, was written specifically in 1815 for a celebration for the name day of a Polish prince, a patron of Beethoven, an obscure prince. And we heard the Vienna Philharmonic, led by Claudio Abbado. 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I'm Ted Weiner. From a rare Beethoven to a very popular piece of Beethoven music from 1800, his Septet.

And we heard Beethoven's masterpiece, his septet, with the ensemble House Music. 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Good morning, I'm Ted Weiner, and we next hear violinist Daniel Hope with the Zurich Chamber Orchestra with Antonio Vivaldi's Summer Concerto from the Four Seasons.

We heard Summer from Vivaldi's The Four Seasons, Daniel Hope and the Zurich Chamber Orchestra. 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A very good morning to you. I'm Ted Weiner. We next hear the very first published composition by a young Leonard Bernstein at age 23 in earlier part of 1942, the clarinet sonata. Todd Levy is the soloist with pianist Jeannie Yu.

Leonard Bernstein was not quite yet 24 years old in the earlier part of 1942 when he saw his first composition published, his Sonata for Clarinet and Piano, featuring clarinetist Todd Levy and pianist Jeannie Yu. A young Leonard Bernstein on 89.9 WDAV, a service of Davidson College and supported by listeners just like you. I'm Ted Weiner, and another set of famous pictures, Pictures at an Exhibition, orchestrated by Maurice Ravel, musical pictures by Modest Mussorgsky with the Oslo Philharmonic, led by Maurice Janssens.

A series of paintings by the young Russian artist Viktor Hartmann brought to life by Hartmann's close friend Modest Mussorgsky, who paid homage to Hartmann with this suite, Pictures at an Exhibition, orchestrated in the 1920s by Maurice Ravel with the Oslo Philharmonic led by Maurice Janssens. A very good morning to you. 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I'm Ted Weiner, and I thank you very much for your ongoing support. Next, music originally written in 1972 for piano four hands, and we hear this arrangement for brass ensemble from a new album by the Gaudete Brass, John Corigliano's overture to his Gazebo Dances.

The Overture to the Gazebo Dances by the American John Crigliano, a work from 1972, originally for piano four hands, and in this arrangement by the Gaudete Brass. I'm Ted Weiner. Fritz Kreisler's arrangement of Niccolo Paganini's melody La Campanella, The Little Bell. Violinist David Chan with pianist Robert Koenig on 89.9 WDAV and WDAV.org.

Fritz Kreisler's arrangement of Niccolo Paganini's melody La Campanella, The Little Bell. And we heard violinist David Chan with pianist Robert Koenig on 89.9 WDAV and WDAV.org. Next, we hear a 1993 recording recently released of the Brahms Piano Concerto No. 1, Joshua Pierce, the pianist, with the Slovak Philharmonic Orchestra of Bratislava, led by the late Paul Freeman.

One of the earliest orchestral works by the young Johannes Brahms from 1858 when he was in his early 20s, the Piano Concerto No. 1 in D minor. Joshua Pierce, the pianist, with the Slovak Philharmonic Orchestra of Bratislava, led by the late Paul Freeman. 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Good morning, I'm Ted Weiner, a pleasure to share your company.

The Overture in E Minor by Johann Bernhard Bach, the second cousin of Sebastian Bach, 9 years older than his second cousin Sebastian. And we heard Concerto Italiano, led by Renato Alessandrini. This is your classical companion for your morning, Classical Public Radio, 89.9 WDAV, WDAV HD1 Davidson, and globally through our web stream at WDAV.org. A very good morning to you. I'm Ted Weiner. Here is the spring movement from the opera I Vespri Siciliani, The Sicilian Vespers, by Giuseppe Verdi, the Munich Radio Orchestra led by Roberto Abbado.

Giuseppe Verdi was very intertwined with the Italian independence movement of the 19th century, and this, an historical tale, The Sicilian Vespers, the name of the opera. This was the spring section with the Munich Radio Orchestra led by Roberto Abbato on 89.9 WDAV and WDAV.org. We next hear from the American clarinetist Charles Nydick, which is with his ensemble, L'Arcobaudelli, the clarinet quintet in B-flat by Carl Maria von Weber.

In the clarinet quintet repertoire, we can easily number them from 1 through 3, Mozart being 1, Brahms number 2, and Carl Maria von Weber, his clarinet quintet, certainly does deserve to come in

The Piano Concerto in C-sharp minor by Nikolai Rimsky-Korsakov premiered in March of 1884 at Mily Balakirev's Free Music School in St. Petersburg. It was popular with the young students at the time, but it never caught on in the West because of its brevity, a very short piano concerto. Noriko Ogawa was the pianist here with the Malaysian Philharmonic led by Kays Bakkels. A pleasure to be with you. I'm Ted Weiner. 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

The music of Austrian composer Richard Heuberger. That was his overture to the opera ball, the operetta he composed in 1898, and his best-known work. John Elliott Gardner conducted the Vienna Philharmonic. And this is Classical Public Radio, 89.9 WDAV, WDAV HD1 Davidson, and WDAV.org. Good morning. Phil Vavra here. Glad to be with you today, and hope your Thursday's off to a good start. We'll certainly see what we can do to make it even better. Chance of showers this morning, otherwise mostly cloudy today with a high of 66. Gradual clearing tonight with a low of 51. Tomorrow should be absolutely perfect. Sunny with a high of 72. And we're going to have sunshine through the weekend, temps climbing back up into the upper 70s. Music is made possible by WDAV donors and Independent Picture House, hosting the 18th annual Charlotte Film Festival, featuring emerging films spanning animated shorts, documentaries, and narrative features. Now through September 27th. Tickets and details at charlottefilmfestival.org. Well, let's see what we have coming up this hour. Joaquin Rodrigo, Dmitri Shostakovich, and it's Beethoven right now. The opening movement of his Piano Sonata No. 3 in C major, Alfred Brendel performs.

There's the first movement of the Piano Sonata No. 3 in C Major by Ludwig van Beethoven. He dedicated that work to Franz Joseph Haydn. We heard Alfred Brendel at the piano on 89.9 and WDAV.org, where movie music by Shostakovich is coming up next. The Charlotte Symphony Orchestra has brought back its movie series. Friday, October 2nd at Belk Theater, they'll be presenting their Back to the Future concert with the 1985 movie starring Michael J. Fox on the big screen as the CSO performs Alan Silvestri's score live along with it. You can win your way in. We have a chance for you to win a pair of tickets through the WDAV Culture Club, and that's what you have to search for on Facebook, the WDAV Culture Club group. You can also follow us on Instagram for a chance to win, or enter now at WDAV.org. You have until tomorrow afternoon at 4 to get it done, so good luck. And from McFly to the Gadfly, here are some selections from Dmitri Shostakovich's 1955 score for the Soviet-produced historical action film The Gadfly. It's based on a novel about Italy's fight for independence from Austria in the 1840s. Leonid Grin conducts the Berlin Radio Symphony Orchestra.

0: Music from the 1955 film score to The Gadfly by Dmitri Shostakovich. Leonid Grin led the Berlin Radio Symphony Orchestra on 89.9 WDAV. A horn concerto by Johann Georg Rohlig is on the way, and the new fanfare is at WDAV.org now, with all sorts of good stuff happening across the region this weekend, including the Rock Hill Symphony Orchestra opening its ninth season at its new venue, Winthrop University's Burns Auditorium, on Saturday night at 7:30. Christopher James Lees will direct the concert, featuring works by Charles Ives, Leonard Bernstein, and Richard Strauss. The Charlotte Civic Orchestra gets their 15th anniversary season underway at Community Church at Lake Wylie on Sunday at 3 p.m. The program will include works by Gershwin, Dvorak, and Vivaldi. And the Children's Theater of Charlotte presents the musical A Year with Frog and Toad, based on the beloved children's books by Arnold LaBelle. That's at Imaginon's McCall Family Theater, weekends through October 11th. Much more on the complete fanfare at WDAV.org. So check that out, and it's made possible in part by Bragg Financial.
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That was the Horn Concerto No. 15 in D major by 18th century German composer Johann Georg Rohlich. The soloist was Barry Tuckwell, and the Academy of St. Martin in the Fields was led by Iona Brown. From the Catherine and Wilton Connor Broadcast Studio, good morning. I'm Phil Vavra. 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This is the finale to the Symphony in D by Otto Nicolai. The Bamberg Symphony Orchestra performing here with conductor Carl Anton Rickenbacker.

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Carl Anton Rickenbacker led the Bamberg Symphony Orchestra. Music is made possible by WDAV donors and the Charlotte Symphony Orchestra, presenting Bugs Bunny at the Symphony. Bugs Bunny and the whole Looney Tunes crew spring to life on the big screen with every chase, crash, and bit of cartoon shenanigans from the classic animated series synchronized to the original scores performed by the orchestra. September 25th and 26th at the Belk Theater. Tickets at charlottesymphony.org. Well, thanks for listening this morning. The massive annual Oktoberfest celebration is underway in Munich. We're headed there for a different reason, our coffee cup concert at 7 o'clock. Right now, though, we have the finale to the Concierto Andaluz for four guitars and orchestra by Joaquin Rodrigo. The guitarists are Los Romeros, the family of Celedonio, Celine, Pepe, and Angel Romero. Sir Neville Mariner conducts the Academy of St. Martin in the Fields.

Oh, that's so good. The Concierto Andaluz for four guitars and orchestra by Joaquin Rodrigo. We heard the finale there. Celedonio, Celine, Pepe, and Angel Romero played the guitars, and the Academy of St. Martin in the Fields was led by Sir Neville Mariner. This is Classical Public Radio, 89.9 WDAV, WDAV HD1 Davidson, and WDAV.org. 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More at hotglassalley.com. Phil Vavra with you. Good morning. We do have a chance for a little bit of rain today. Otherwise, mostly cloudy. High's only going to be 66. Some clouds tonight, but that'll clear up with a low of 51. Tomorrow, sunshine and a high of 72. And a sunny weekend ahead with highs in the upper 70s. Just a perfect fall weekend. In January of 2016, the Bavarian Radio Symphony Orchestra, led by Maurice Janssens, performed Antonin Dvorak's Carnival Overture. Recorded in Munich, it's our coffee cup concert.

0: The Coffee Cup Concert on 89.9 and WDAV.org. That was the Carnival Overture by Antonín Dvořák. The Bavarian Radio Symphony Orchestra was led by Maurice Janssens during that 2016 performance in Munich. Less coffee and more beer being consumed in Munich this week with Oktoberfest in full swing. By the way, Mylita Melton will have Dvořák for you this afternoon with her midday masterpiece, The Complete String Serenade in E, starting at 2 o'clock. Music is made possible by WDAV donors and High Point Theater, celebrating the Year of the Diva with vocalist Liz Wright in concert as she sings a blend of jazz, blues, and gospel. Thursday, October 8th at High Point Theater in High Point. 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
1: For a long time, there's been a special connection between children's stories and classical music. I'm thinking of works like Peter and the Wolf and The Sorcerer's Apprentice, ones I'm sure you've heard of, right? But what about the story of a band of mischievous, belly-drumming raccoon dogs? Have you heard that one? Hi, I'm Loki Karuna, and on this edition of Noteworthy, we're taking a trip to a moonlit forest in Japan with the help of composer Yasushi Akutagawa. Yasushi Akutagawa was the son of one of Japan's most famous literary figures, so a love for storytelling came natural for him. He grew up to become a leading voice in 20th century Japanese classical music, spanning the very serious and the very lighthearted. In this work, he tells a story about how magical tanuki, or Japanese raccoon dogs, would gather late at night, puff out their stomachs, and use them as drums. The piece of music and the story that inspired it is called Shōjōji no Harazutsumi. Throughout his life, Yasushi Akutagawa composed many other works that made classical music accessible and entertaining for audiences of all ages, something not all composers have been able to do. His ability to transform a children's tale into a really fun timpani feature, alongside all of his other compositions, definitely makes him one of history's most noteworthy composers. Noteworthy is a production of WDAV Classical Public Radio.
0: You can hear that and many other noteworthy stories from Loki at noteworthyclassical.org. Music continues this morning with the finale of the Violin Concerto in D minor by Finnish composer Jean Sibelius. The violinist is Midori, and Zubin Mehta conducts the Israel Philharmonic Orchestra.

There's the finale of the Violin Concerto in D Minor by Jean Sibelius on your classical Oasis 89.9 and WDAV.org. Midori was the soloist, with Zubin Mehta leading the Israel Philharmonic Orchestra. Thanks so much for tuning in today. We'll hear from father and son in just a moment. 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And here comes the Clarinet Concerto No. 2 in E-flat Major by Carl Maria von Weber. The clarinetist is Andrew Mariner. The conductor is his father, Sir Neville Mariner, leading the Academy of St. Martin in the Fields.

That's Carl Maria von Weber's Clarinet Concerto No. 2 in E-flat major on your Classical Companion, 89.9 and WDAV.org. Soloist Andrew Mariner performing with the Academy of St. Martin in the Fields, led by Andrew's father, Sir Neville Mariner. Hi there, I'm Phil Vavra. Hope you're having a good morning. The Gladys and Rahm Spark Society is a group of listeners who care about classical music on WDAV. We thank Gay Boswell of Charlotte for the extraordinary part she plays

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For information on joining the Spark Society yourself, visit WDAV.org and scroll down to the Ways to Give section. Music now by Ignaz Moscheles, a teaching colleague of Felix Mendelssohn. They worked together in Leipzig. Here's the finale of the Sonata Characteristique in B-flat. Frederick Marvin is the pianist.

0: That's the finale of the Sonata Caractéristique in B-flat by 19th century composer Ignaz Moscheles on 89.9 and WDAV.org. The pianist was Frederick Marvin. And good morning, I'm Phil Vavra. If you fly somewhere this fall, you may notice something new. TSA's new Gateside program is expected to land at Charlotte Douglas International Airport very soon. This program allows eligible visitors who aren't flying to meet or accompany friends and relatives at the gate. Sounds vaguely familiar, huh? Like the old days. Well, the Gateside program is free for TSA PreCheck members, and Charlotte Douglas is expected to get this sometime in October. We're going to take off with more music in just a moment. The Overture to Donna Diana by Emil Nikolaus Reznicek is next.
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rarely perform these days. Dona Diana is a comic opera about the Spanish nobility from 1894 by Austrian composer Emil Nikolaus Reznicek. The overture has been recorded many times, though, including that version by the Utah Symphony Orchestra with Joseph Silverstein conducting. And this is Classical Public Radio, 89.9 WDAV, WDAV HD1 Davidson, and WDAV.org, where music is made possible by our donors and Ash County Arts Council, presenting Art on the Mountain, a fine arts and crafts festival on the grounds of the Ash Arts Center, featuring an array of mediums and live music, Saturday, September 26th. Directions and information at ashcountyarts.org. Good morning, I'm Phil Vavra. Chance for a little bit of rain this morning, otherwise mostly cloudy today with a high of 66. Feels like fall. Gradual clearing tonight with a low of 51. Tomorrow it'll be sunny and 72, and good apple picking weather this weekend. Sunny skies and temps in the upper 70s. We'll hear a couple of pieces from Mexican composer Manuel Ponce right after this weekly test of the emergency alert system.

Music by early 20th century Mexican composer Manuel Ponce on 89.9 and WDAV.org. That was the Dance of the Ancient Mexican with Enrique Batiz conducting the State of Mexico Symphony Orchestra. Before that, we heard the Scherzino Mexicano performed by guitarist John Williams. Printmaking has always been an important artistic medium in Latin America, and some very interesting technical innovations have been introduced by Latin American artists over the decades. On Saturday, the Beckler Museum of Modern Art is opening an exhibition called Making an Impression, Pioneering Latin American Printmakers. Works by four artists who've pushed the boundaries of the genre will be on display. And on this week's Piedmont Arts Podcast episode, we talk to Beckler curator Dr. Katya Zavistovsky about those artists and the exhibition. You can also hear the latest installment of Fanfare, which will give you the heads up about all sorts of fun things to do across our area. It's all at WDAV.org/podcasts, Apple Podcasts, and iHeart Podcasts. Vivaldi and Mozart both coming up this hour. And inspired by Shakespeare, here's the Much Ado About Nothing suite by Eric Wolfgang Korngold, the Strasbourg Philharmonic Orchestra performing under the direction of Mark Albrecht.

0: That's The Much Ado About Nothing Suite after Shakespeare by 20th century composer Eric Wolfgang Korngold on 89.9 and WDAV.org. It's from incidental music he wrote for a 1920 production of the play in Vienna. The Strasbourg Philharmonic Orchestra was led by Mark Albrecht. And I'm Phil Vavra. Thanks so much for joining me this morning. We'll hear a rag by William Bolcom in just a moment. Music is made possible by WDAV donors and Independent Picture House, hosting the 18th annual Charlotte Film Festival, featuring emerging films spanning animated shorts, documentaries, and narrative features, now through September 27th. Tickets and details at charlottefilmfestival.org.
1: The saga of Middle-earth includes not just the Peter Jackson Lord of the Rings epics, but also animated features and now a television series. 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

The Serpent's Kiss from the Garden of Eden by American composer and ragtime revivalist William Bolcom. The pianist was Marc-André Hamlin on 89.9 WDAV, a service of Davidson College, supported by listeners like you and by Charlotte Eye, Ear, Nose, and Throat Associates, providing eye, ENT, allergy, and facial plastic care to the Charlotte region. 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Queen City Chamber Music presents its inaugural concert at St. Mark's Lutheran Church in Charlotte tomorrow night, featuring works by Mozart, Astor Piazzolla, Benjamin Verdery, and Johann Sebastian Bach. Tomorrow is also Dolly Parton Appreciation Day because it's 925. And the Carolina Theater in Uptown Charlotte is hosting a screening of Dolly's 1980 workplace comedy 9 to 5, starting at 7 p.m. And the 62nd Annual Festival in the Park will fill Freedom Park in Charlotte with art and music all weekend. You can get the details on those and many more events on the Complete Fanfare at WDAV.org. Fanfare is made possible in part by Bragg Financial. More music, more Mozart. This is his Divertimento No. 7 in D major, performed by the Academy Chamber Ensemble.

That was Mozart's Divertimento No. 7 in D major, performed by the Academy Chamber Ensemble. Thanks for listening this morning from the Catherine and Wilton Connor Broadcast Studio. I'm Phil Vavra, and this is Classical Public Radio, 89.9 WDAV. Well, the countdown is on for the grand opening of Charlotte's first Wegmans grocery store, set to open October 14th on North Community House Road in Ballantyne, and the popular chain is already considering a second Mecklenburg County store. The company has agreed to buy land from Atrium Health near its Lake Norman Hospital in Cornelius off Statesville and Westmoreland Roads near I-77. I don't usually get excited about supermarkets, but even I have to admit, Wegmans is an experience. I'm always enthusiastic about Vivaldi, though. This is his Recorder Concerto in C major, RV 443. Mikola Petri playing the Sopranino Recorder with the Academy of St. Martin in the Fields, led by Iona Brown.

Antonio Vivaldi's Recorder Concerto in C Major, RV 443. Iona Brown was directing the Academy of St. Martin in the Fields, with soloist Mikola Petri playing the Sopranino Recorder. And the Danish musician made her professional debut in 1969 at the age of 11. 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Phil Vavra here. Good morning. Mostly cloudy today with a high of 66. Some gradual clearing tonight with a low of 51. Tomorrow it'll be sunny with a high of 72 and a beautiful weekend ahead. Lots of sunshine with highs in the upper 70s. Haydn and Mendelssohn are on my list for this hour, and this was commissioned for the 1991 Ojai Festival in California. The annual event has been happening for the past 78 years. It's the Ojai Festival Overture by Sir Patrick Maxwell Davies, and the composer is leading the BBC Philharmonic.

The Ojai Festival Overture, which Sir Peter Maxwell Davies composed for the 1991 edition of the annual music festival in California. The BBC Philharmonic was led by Davies on 89.9 and WDAV.org. Music is made possible by our donors and Davidson Lands Conservancy, announcing their 2026 speaker, Paula Wyman, author of Bad Naturalist, One Woman's Ecological Education on a Wild Virginia Mountaintop. Paula will speak and sign books on Wednesday, October 7th at 7 p.m. at the MSC Auditorium in Davidson. This community event is made possible by the generosity of DLC's members, but registration is required at davidsonlands.org. Something from the Romantic period here, and this is the Piano Concerto No. 2 in D minor by Felix Mendelssohn. Pianist Stephen Huff performs with the City of Birmingham Symphony Orchestra, Lawrence Foster conducting.

Mendelssohn's Piano Concerto No. 2 in D minor on your Classical Oasis 89.9 and WDAV.org. Stephen Huff was a soloist with Lawrence Foster directing the City of Birmingham Symphony Orchestra. WDAV's blog of note is a good place to find classical music news and features. 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WDAV is a service of Davidson College, supported by listeners like you. Thank you for that and for your company this morning. Franz Joseph Haydn famously composed more than 100 symphonies. We know that his Symphony No. 1 was written in 1759, but it's possible that Numbers 2 and 4 could have been written a couple of years earlier. So his first symphony could really be his second or third. Either way, here it is, Haydn's Symphony No. 1 in D major. Adrian Shepherd conducts Cantilena.

0: There's the Symphony No. 1 in D by the father of the symphony, Franz Joseph Haydn. Cantilena was led by Adrian Shepard on your Classical Oasis for the Workday, 89.9 and WDAV.org. Thanks so much for listening and good morning. I'm Phil Vavra. Stay with me. We'll hear a composer and pianist, Gabriella Montero, riffing on Bach next.
1: 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I'm Ted Weiner, music director and host of The Early Shift. 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

On 89.9 and WDAV.org, the improvisation on Bach's Toccata in D Minor, BWV 565, written and performed by Venezuelan pianist Gabriela Montero. And now for some Bach. This is Johann Sebastian's Violin Concerto in A Minor, BWV 1041. Lina Tourbonnet plays the violin with her ensemble Musica Alchemica.

0: Spanish violinist Lina Tour-Bonnet and her ensemble Musica Alchemica performing Johann Sebastian Bach's Violin Concerto in A Minor, BWV 1041, on WDAV. Now, whether you're a breakfast person or more of a brunch person, either way, there's plenty of time for biscuits and Bach. 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Clearing up tonight, though, with a low of 51. Tomorrow, it'll be sunny and 72, and sunshine for Saturday and Sunday, highs in the upper 70s both days.
1: 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I hope you'll spend them with me on WDAV.

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I'm Phil Vavra. Thanks so much for your time today. Rachel Stewart is on her way in to join you, and she'll open up the Mozart Cafe at noon. Right now, music by Francis Poulenc. Here's the first movement of his piano concerto. Gabriel Tacchino at the piano with Georges Prêtre conducting the Society Concerts Orchestra.

And that's the opening movement from Francis Poulenc's Piano Concerto, featuring a performance by his student, Gabriel Taquino, with the Society Concerts Orchestra led by Georges Prêtre. Pretty interesting historic recording this morning on 89.9 and WDAV.org. Hope you're having a great Thursday so far. Thanks for listening. I'm Rachel Stewart. We've got something from the planets coming up, not Jupiter, and we'll also have a Vivaldi violin concerto. Music is made possible by WDAV donors and Independent Picture House, hosting the 18th annual Charlotte Film Festival, featuring emerging films spanning animated shorts, documentaries, and narrative features, now through September 27th. Tickets and details at charlottefilmfestival.org. Here's some incidental music that Franz Schubert wrote for a play that was a massive flop. It was called Rosamunda. The Orpheus Chamber Orchestra performs for us.

Incidental music from Rosamunda by Franz Schubert and the Orpheus Chamber Orchestra performed. This is 89.9 and WDAV.org, your classical companion. And we've got Vivaldi ahead, Holst, also some Rossini. Music is made possible by WDAV donors and the Charlotte Symphony Orchestra, presenting Bugs Bunny at the Symphony. Bugs Bunny and the whole Looney Tunes crew spring to life on the big screen with every chase, crash, and bit of cartoon shenanigans from the classic animated series that is synchronized to the original scores performed by the orchestra. September 25th and 26th at the Belk Theater. Tickets at charlottesymphony.org. Well, thanks to our community arts and culture partners, we often find ourselves with extra tickets to all kinds of local happenings, and we like to share them with you through the WDAV Culture Club. 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Gustav Holst was obsessed with astrology rather than astronomy when he penned the planets. And for Uranus, the magician, he channels a bumbling, clumsy wizard whose spells keep misfiring. Let's enjoy that next with the Melbourne Symphony Orchestra led by Jamie Martin.

Uranus, the Magician from the Planets by Gustav Holst. And the Melbourne Symphony Orchestra was led by Jamie Martin. I'm Rachel Stewart, glad to be with you this morning, and you're tuned in to 89.9 and WDAV.org, a service of Davidson College, supported by listeners like you. The Gladys and Rahm Spark Society is a group of listeners who care about classical music on WDAV. We thank Joan Morgan of Stanley for the extraordinary part she plays in bringing this music to you. 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Here's a concerto by Vivaldi written for the religious feast day celebrating the Assumption of Mary. For the August celebration of either 1728 or 1729, we're not sure which. This features violinist Mela Tenenbaum. It's a violin concerto in the key of D. Tenenbaum is with the Philharmonia Orchestra led by Richard Capp.

0: Antonio Vivaldi's Violin Concerto in D for the Most Holy Assumption of the Virgin Mary. Mela Tenenbaum was the violinist with the Philharmonia Virtuosi, led by Richard Kapp. This is 89.9 and WDAV.org, and in just a moment, we've got music that Rossini wrote for clarinet and orchestra, and then at 11, we'll slow down for our pause for reflection. Music is made possible by WDAV donors and Symphony Park Independent Living, featuring chef-inspired dining across three restaurants, social events, and concierge services. 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

Variations in C for clarinet and orchestra by Rossini, written when he was in conservatory at 18. Joy Farrell was the clarinetist with the Britten Sinfonia, and Nicholas Daniel was conducting. Thanks for listening this Thursday morning. I hope things are going well for you. This is Classical Public Radio, 89.9 WDAV, WDAV HD1 Davidson, and WDAV.org. It's time for our pause for reflection for this morning. This is when we step back from the day with a beautiful piece of music and hopefully take a break from whatever it is that's keeping us occupied. We're going to pay tribute to the new season that we've just entered with a short piece called Autumn Song. This is by Stephen Reynolds, and Stephen Huff is at the piano.

Autumn Song by Stephen Reynolds. Our pause for reflection this morning. That performed by pianist Stephen Huff. Hope you enjoyed that, and I hope you took a break with it. We have our pauses for reflection weekdays at 11 a.m. and 3 p.m. here on 89.9 and WDAV.org so that we can step back from the day for a minute and just enjoy some really beautiful music. Coming up, we'll hear from Ottorino Respighi and Carl Maria von Weber. And our music is made possible by WDAV donors and the NC Youth Orchestra presenting its fourth annual faculty recital featuring musicians from the Charlotte Symphony Orchestra performing a range of solo and chamber music. That's September 27th at Davidson College Presbyterian Church in Davidson. Tickets at nyco.com. Got something from a new album that comes from Boston's Musicians of the Old Post Road Ensemble. The album is called Into the Light, Rediscovered Chamber Music by Graupner and Others. And one of Graupner's patrons was Ernst Luis, the Count of Hesse-Darmstadt. And we're going to hear something that Ernst Luis wrote, his Chaconne from Symphony No. 1 in A.

on 89.9 and WDAV.org. Some music by an aristocrat. That was the Chaconne from the Symphony No. 1 in A by Ernst Lewis, who was Count of Hesse-Darmstadt and an employer of Christoph Graupner. The musicians of the Old Post Road performed. They are based in Boston. 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Don't forget, our blog of note is a great place for classical music news and features. 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We've got the Symphony No. 2 in C next by Carl Maria von Faber. The Queensland Philharmonic Orchestra is led by John George Jadis.

Carl Maria von Weber's Symphony No. 2 in C, the Queensland Philharmonic Orchestra, led by John Georgiadis. 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Some early works by Respighi are ahead, and a favorite by Smetana is also on the way. Music is made possible by WDAV donors and via health partners, now providing primary care to patients living with serious and chronic illnesses in the comfort of their own home. Details at viahp.org. Ottorino Respighi was fairly young when he wrote the two pieces we're about to hear. We'll start with one called Serenata, and the Respighi Chamber Orchestra of New York is led by Salvatore Di Vittorio.

0: Symphonic Variations by Ottorino Respighi, written when he was 21 years old and a student. We heard the Czechoslovak Radio Symphony Orchestra, led by Adriano, and at the organ, Ferdinand Klinda. 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

0: The Moldau from Mavlast, or My Country, by Bedřich Smetana and the London Symphony Orchestra. It was led by Sir Colin Davis. This is Classical Public Radio, 89.9 WDAV, WDAV HD1, Davidson, and WDAV.org. I'm Rachel Stewart. I hope you'll stay with me for the Mozart Cafe. We're going to open that up in just a moment with some Mozart and enjoy an hour of music from his time. Should be cloudy skies today with a high of about 69 degrees. Tonight, partly cloudy, the low dropping to 53. And then the next couple of days look very nice. Sunny skies with high temperatures in the mid-70s.
1: 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Welcome to the Mozart Cafe on 89.9 WDAV.

the finale for Mozart's Piano Trio in B-flat, and that was the Newstead Trio. And that gets us started in today's Mozart Cafe. We will have another trio by Mozart in just a few minutes, so stick around for that. I'm Rachel Stewart, glad to have you listening here on 89.9 and WDAV.org, a service of Davidson College supported by listeners like you. And the Mozart Cafe is open every weekday and features music by Mozart and his contemporaries. That music is made possible by our donors and Queen City Chamber Music, celebrating its inaugural season with From Court to Cafe, a musical journey featuring artist-in-residence Zariah performing Mozart's Serenade in C minor. The concert also features guitarist Brandon Wong and Austin Fisher, cellist of the Tesla Quartet, performing works by Piazzolla, Verdi, and Bach. That's September 25th at St. Mark's Lutheran Church in Charlotte. Tickets are at qccm.org. Music next by Anton Heberl, a composer we don't know much about, except he was a virtuosic itinerant musician. This is his Recorder Concerto in G, featuring recorder player Michaela Petrie.

The Recorder Concerto in G by Anton Eberl, and Michaela Petri was playing recorder with the St. Paul Chamber Orchestra led by Pinka Zuckerman. You're in the Mozart Cafe on 89.9 and WDAV.org, and we've got chamber music next by Mozart. The Beckler Museum of Modern Art has a new exhibition of works by innovative Latin American print artists called Making an Impression, Pioneering Latin American Printmakers. It's on display September 26th through February 1st of 2027. And Beckler curator Dr. Katya Zavistovsky is our guest on this week's Piedmont Arts podcast. She talks about this new show, as well as the new painting by artist David McGee that was recently purchased by the museum, only the second such acquisition in its history. 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Next, it's the Trio in E-flat for piano, clarinet, and cello by Mozart. And legend has it that Mozart composed this while he was bowling, which is why it's called the Kegelstadt Trio. We've got a performance here that features Dieter Klerker. He's the clarinetist, and he's with pianist Werner Genui and violist Helmut Nicolai.

0: Mozart's Kegelstadt Trio in E-flat for piano, clarinet, and cello with pianist Werner Genwy, clarinetist Dieter Klerker, and violist Helmut Nicolai.
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0: Next in the Mozart Cafe, it's some music by Gaetano Brunetti, an Italian-born composer who spent most of his life serving the Spanish royal court in Madrid. This is the finale from his Symphony No. 36 in A, Concerto Cologne performs

The finale from the Symphony No. 36 in A by Italian composer Gaetano Brunetti and Concerto Cologne performed for us here in the Mozart Cafe on 89.9 and WDAV.org. Music is made possible by WDAV donors and Stokes County and Hanging Rock Tourism, where visitors can relax on the open waters of the Dan River on a float by tube, canoe, or kayak. Details about where to make a splash, cool off, and find an outfitter at hangingrock.com. We're going to finish the Mozart Cafe with this rondo by Mozart, and it was probably written as an alternative finale for his piano concerto No. 12. It's in the key of A. It's

Mozart's Rondo in A, featuring pianist Murray Pariah with the English Chamber Orchestra, and Pariah was conducting. That's it for today's Cafe. Come back tomorrow at noon.

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I'm Rachel Stewart, and my Lita Melton will be in here very soon. She's got a Concerto Grosso by Handel programmed for us. Right now, we've got our 1 o'clock waltz, which is by Anton Rubinstein today. It's the Valse Caprice.

Leslie Howard performed the Waltz Caprice by Anton Rubinstein. Rubinstein was one of the great piano celebrities of the 19th century, but he also wanted to give other musicians a place to learn. So he founded the St. Petersburg Conservatory, where a young Tchaikovsky studied with him. That was this afternoon's 1 o'clock waltz on 89.9 WDAV and WDAV.org. So good to have your company this Thursday afternoon. I'm Mylita Melton. On the way, a concerto grosso by Handel, and a little bit later on, a piano concerto by Beethoven. The Gladys and Romspark Society is a group of listeners who care about classical music on WDAV. We'd like to thank Helgi and Buck Schuford of Davidson for the extraordinary part they play in bringing this music to you. For information on joining the Spark Society, visit WDAV.org. Scroll down to the Ways to Give section. Here's the Guildhall String Ensemble with a concerto grosso in A major by George Friedrich Handel.

A concerto grosso in A major by George Friedrich Handel performed this afternoon on Classical Public Radio by the Guildhall String Ensemble. Music is made possible today by WDAV donors like you and Carolina Bio-Oncology in Huntersville, currently seeking patients with a history of cancer to volunteer for white blood cell donation to support immunotherapy research. Details at carolinabiooncology.com. This is a pastoral suite by Gunnar de Frumery featuring flutist Kathleen Rudolph with the CBC Vancouver Orchestra, led by Mario Bernardi.

Mario Bernardi conducted the CBC Vancouver Orchestra this afternoon, featuring flutist Kathleen Rudolph. That was the Pastoral Suite by Gunnar de Frumery. In just a moment, the opening movement of a piano concerto by Beethoven. After a busy day of meetings and deadlines, let the night music take the tension away. That's when Keenan Harmon plays thoughtfully selected pieces to help you wind down for a restful and restorative evening. 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Beethoven had already started the concerto that we call his second, but the first reached print ahead of it, so the numbers followed publication rather than the order of the composition. This is pianist Stephen Huff with the Finnish Radio Symphony Orchestra performing the opening movement of Beethoven's Piano Concerto No. 1.

0: A new lean-to led the Finnish Radio Symphony Orchestra featuring pianist Stephen Huff. They performed the opening movement of the Piano Concerto No. 1 in C major by Beethoven. 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In just a few moments, ballet music from Othello by Giuseppe Verdi.
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Roberto Abbado led the Munich Radio Orchestra in ballet music from Othello by Giuseppe Verdi. 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Thanks for listening this afternoon. I'm Mylita Melton. On the way, today's midday masterpiece. Today it's by Dvorak. 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Each afternoon, Monday through Friday at 2, we bring you the Midday Masterpiece. This afternoon, it's the String Serenade in E Major by Dvorak. And you know, especially when it comes to money, a little breathing room can make a lot of difference. In the spring of 1875, Dvorak had received a state scholarship, and his music was beginning to be welcomed in concert halls. During that time, he wrote his Serenade for Strings in less than 2 weeks. Its warmth makes a lovely accompaniment for the afternoon, and that's this afternoon's midday masterpiece. Here's the European New Philharmonic Orchestra.

This afternoon's midday masterpiece on Classical Public Radio was the String Serenade in E Major by Dvorak. We heard the European New Philharmonic Orchestra. This is WDAV, a service of Davidson College, supported by listeners like you. Hi there, I'm Mylita Melton. On the way, some studies by the French composer Louise Franck. WDAV is grateful for the many alumni, parents, and friends of Davidson College who donate annually to our musical mission. 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Louise Franck knew what her work was worth, and she taught piano at the Paris Conservatory. But for years, she earned less than her male colleagues. After a major success with her chamber music, she asked for equal pay, and she got it. These piano studies offer another glimpse of that accomplished musician. These are the Etudes numbers 4 through 8 from 12 Etudes Brillantes, featuring pianist Joanne Polk.

0: Joanne Polk performing the Etudes numbers 4 through 8 from 12 Etudes Brillantes by the French composer Louis Franck. In just a moment, a concerto for violin and strings by Telemann.
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Reinhard Goebel led Musica Antiqua Cologne in a concerto in F major for three violins and strings by Georg Philipp Telemann. 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I'm Mylita Melton. I hope you're having a lovely Thursday afternoon, but no matter what you've got on your mind today, it really is important to cut yourself some slack and just give yourself a refreshing break now and then. 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It's called Come to Me. 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

Nicole Matt conducted the World Choir for Peace in music by Dan Forrest. That's called Come to Me. And it was this afternoon's musical pause for reflection on WDAV. 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This is the second movement of the Guitar Concerto No. 3 by Mauro Giuliani, performed by Angel Romero with the English Chamber Orchestra.

0: Raymond Lepard led the English Chamber Orchestra featuring guitarist Ángel Romero. That was the second movement of the Guitar Concerto No. 3 by Mauro Giuliani. 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This is the Horn Concerto No. 2 by Richard Strauss. We'll hear the IRIS Chamber Orchestra in just a moment.
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The Horn Concerto No. 2 by Richard Strauss. The horn soloist was Eric Ruske with the IRIS Chamber Orchestra. On the way, two selections by Louis Moreau Gottschalk. Thanks to our community arts and culture partners, we often find ourselves with extra tickets to all kinds of local happenings, and we love to share the fun with you through the WDAV Culture Club. 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And right now, we're giving away tickets to the Charlotte Symphony Orchestra's concert called Back to the Future, Friday, October 2nd at the Belk Theater. There are two pairs of tickets to give away. The contest window is open now and closes Friday, September 25th at 4 p.m. To enter, search for the WDAV Culture Club group on Facebook, follow us on Instagram, or visit WDAV.org.

Two pieces by an American composer who grew up in New Orleans, Louis Moreau-Gottschalk. That was two pieces for piano four hands, and we heard Alan Marks and Noreen Barrett on both of those selections. We just heard Printemps de l'amour, a mazurka, and Caprice de concert. Printemps de l'amour is springtime of love. And we started with Le Bananier, or the banana tree, on 89.9 WDAV and WDAV.org. This is the Brandon Burke.

Jean Lemon led Tafelmusik featuring Marion Verbruggen, who was the recorder soloist, and trumpeter Crispian Steele Perkins. That was the Brandenburg Concerto No. 2 by Johann Sebastian Bach. He presented the six concertos to the Margrave of Brandenburg in 1721.

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I'm Mylita Melton. Here's a quick check on the forecast for the next few days. Expect an overnight low tonight of about 50 degrees, looking ahead to Friday and Saturday. Tomorrow's going to be a gorgeous day with a high of about 74 degrees, lots of fall sunshine, and a crisp overnight low of 49. On Saturday, it's going to be a bit warmer with a high of 78, lots of sunshine, and an overnight low of 51. Frank Dominguez is on his way in now, and he gets started with a piece by Edward Elgar. This is the Spanish Lady Suite, with Robert Salter leading the Guildhall String Ensemble.

0: The Spanish Lady Suite, selections from an opera Edward Elgar didn't live to complete. Robert Salter conducted the Guildhall String Ensemble. William Boyce is on the way, or at least his Symphony No. 2 is, with Trevor Pinnock leading the English concert. I'm Frank Dominguez. It's a delight to have you with me this afternoon. From the Catherine and Wilton Connor Broadcast Studio, this is Classical Public Radio, 89.9 WDAV.
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0: That's the Symphony No. 2 in A, Opus 2 by William Boyce, Trevor Pinnock, conducting the English concert. On the way, we'll hear pianist Argentina Duran performing four Mexican dances by Manuel Ponce. Escape, entertainment, inspiration, there's a classical oasis here at 89.9 and WDAV.org. 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
1: This is Piedmont Arts. The medium of printmaking has long been an important part of Latin American art. On September 26th, the Beckler Museum of Modern Art will open an exhibition called Making an Impression, Pioneering Latin American Printmakers, that will feature pieces by four artists from different generations whose work has transformed the possibilities of the genre. Dr. Katya Zavistovsky is the Beckler's curator.
2: I've been interested in printmaking as a medium for a long time, and especially thinking about it as a medium that is much more experimental and actually really technological than I think people assume. We do tend to think of a print as an image reproduced on a flat sheet of paper. But artists have continually pushed against that definition for a long time. And that's really what I wanted to show at the Beckler Museum of Modern Art.
1: You can see the exhibition through February 1st. In other Beckler news, the museum, which has a permanent collection of 20th century art donated by the Beckler family, has just purchased its second ever acquisition, a painting called Drum Call by Houston artist David McGee. Choosing new art for the museum is a special task.
2: We really want to be very thoughtful about the works that we're purchasing for the collection. I always think about making sure that the artwork that we acquire is something that can really be in conversation with our existing holdings, works in our existing holdings, and works that we can show in the future in various contexts.
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Four Mexican Dances by the Mexican composer who was known as the father of modern Mexican song back in the 20th century, Manuel Ponce. You heard Argentina Duran playing the piano. There's a concerto ahead that might have been written for a hated instrument. This is WDAV and WDAV.org, a service of Davidson College, supported by listeners like you and by the Mint Museum, presenting the 20th anniversary of Potter's Market at the Mint. The juried event features 55 North Carolina potters, live demonstrations, bluegrass music, a beer garden, and an artist talk with Pueblo ceramic artist Virgil Ortiz. Saturday, September 26th from 9 a.m. to 4 p.m. at Mint Museum Randolph. 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The likely apocryphal story that Mozart hated the flute stems in part from the work you're about to hear. The notion arose from a letter Mozart sent to his father in which he explains his delay in fulfilling a commission for a number of flute works. He wrote, "As you know, I immediately become disinclined if I am always expected to write for an instrument that I cannot stand." Given that he didn't express this dislike of the flute in any other of his writings, and that his father was a notoriously harsh nag, it's more likely that Wolfgang was simply making excuses. There's certainly no sign of disdain in the lovely music he wrote for this concerto, the Concerto No. 1 in G Major by Mozart, Emmanuel Paud playing the flute with the Berlin Philharmonic, led by Claudio Abbado.

The Flute Concerto No. 4 in G, Kerschel Listing 313 by Mozart. Emmanuel Paud was the soloist, and Claudio Abbado conducted the Berlin Philharmonic. Coming up, guitarist Jason Vio with some beautiful music from a South American composer. The music's made possible by donors and by Caritas a Cappella Ensemble, presenting The Road Home, celebrating American choral composers. The program spans generations of choral music with works by Stephen Paulus and others, including Craig Hella Johnson's arrangement of Dolly Parton's Light of a Clear Blue Morning. September 26th at Christ Church Charlotte. Tickets at caritasacapella.org. Here's the waltz, Opus 8, No. 4, by Agustin Barrios. Jason Vio plays the guitar.

Music by the Paraguayan guitarist and composer Agustin Barrios. Jason Vio performed. The soundtrack on The Road to Joy today is a dance from an opera about an ancient war. 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I'm Frank Dominguez. Good afternoon. Thanks for joining me. Looks like the first weekend of fall is going to reward us for our patience over a really hot summer. Partly cloudy skies tonight with a low around 53. It's going to be sunny tomorrow, the high near 74. Mostly clear with a low of 53 tomorrow night, and sunny Saturday, too, with a high near 76. Sunday looks more of the same. With the release of Christopher Nolan's version of The Odyssey over the summer, there was a lot of discussion about the differences between contemporary culture and the ancient world. It might surprise you to learn that when they weren't fighting wars, the ancient Greeks gave a lot of importance to dance. Not only was it a part of the ceremonies and rituals in their lives, it was also considered on a par with athletic pursuits. And it was taught from an early age. In fact, the philosopher Plato said dance was, quote, an essential part of the development of good citizens, men and women, thanks to its constructive effects on the body and mind. Well, back in the 19th century, Berlioz included dance in his operatic adaptation of Virgil's Aeneid, depicting the fall of Troy. And we'll hear that music now. On the Road to Joy, the dance from the Trojans by Hector Berlioz, Richard Kapp leads Philharmonia Hungarica.

a dance from the Hector Berlioz opera Les Troyens, The Trojans, with Richard Kapp conducting Philharmonia Hungarica. On the way, a new Deutsche Grammophon release paying homage to Heifetz. This is 89.9 and WDAV.org, a classical oasis whenever you need it. The music's made possible by donors and by the North Carolina Baroque Orchestra, presenting Why Go for Baroque? Hosted by Davidson Learns, musicians from the orchestra share stories and demonstrate the unique sound colors of period instruments. Thursday, October 1st at 4 p.m. at the Davidson College Presbyterian Church Congregation House. Information at davidsonlearns.org. Maria Dueñas is the soloist on a new release called Homage to Heifetz, and it features also the conductor Gustavo Dudamel, who is freshly minted as the new conductor of the New York Philharmonic after years of serving the Los Angeles Philharmonic. Here they collaborate with the Simón Bolívar Symphony Orchestra of Venezuela to play the first movement of the Sinfonía Española by Eduard Lalo.

That's the Symphonie Espagnole by Eduard Lalo, the first movement. Maria Dueñas, the soloist, on a new release on the Deutsche Grammophon label, Hommage to Heifetz. That would be Jascha Heifetz, the great violin virtuoso of the 20th century. Maria was joined by the Simón Bolívar Symphony Orchestra of Venezuela, and Gustavo Dudamel was the conductor. We've got Schubert ahead, performed by the Freiburg Baroque Orchestra. 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Classical music, when you need it most. 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The events calendar is a public service of WDAV. Pablo Eras Casado is the conductor now of the Freiburg Baroque Orchestra. They perform the Symphony No. 3 in D major by Franz Schubert.

The Symphony No. 3 in D Major by Franz Schubert, with Pablo Eras Casado conducting the Freiburg Baroque Orchestra. A theme with variations can be a lot of fun. Check out one from Johann Nepomuk Hummel in just a moment as the music continues. 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Here's the second movement of a concerto in G by Johann Hummel for violin, piano, and orchestra. The second movement is a theme with variations. The piano is played by Antonio Pompabaldi. The violinist is Solomija Ivakiv, and Teodor Kušar conducts the Slovak National Symphony Orchestra.

0: The theme with variations from a concerto in G for violin, piano, and orchestra by Johann Nepomuk Hummel. Solomija Ivakiev playing the violin. The pianist was Antonio Pompabaldi, and the conductor was Teodor Kušar, leading the Slovak National Symphony Orchestra. Something famous from Aaron Copland's score for the ballet Rodeo in a moment. 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

0: Buckaroo Holiday from the Ballet Rodeo with score by Aaron Copland. The composer conducted the London Symphony Orchestra. The WDAV Supper Club has an autumn special this evening, and it's not pumpkin spice. It's music by William Grant Still and Elmer Bernstein on the way in just a moment. I'm Frank Dominguez. Great to have you with me. Partly cloudy and a low of 53 tonight, sunny tomorrow and Saturday with highs around 75.
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0: Autumn in Connecticut from the film Far From Heaven with music by Elmer Bernstein. You heard the composer conducting the orchestra from the soundtrack. And you also heard Autumn Night by William Grant Still from his suite Wood Notes in 1947. The Fort Smith Symphony led by John Jetter. Nice way to welcome you to the WDAV Supper Club here at 89.9 and WDAV.org. Music's made possible by donors and the Charlotte Symphony Orchestra presenting Bugs Bunny at the Symphony. Bugs Bunny and the whole Looney Tunes crew spring to life on the big screen with every chase, crash, and bit of cartoon shenanigans from the classic animated series synchronized to the original scores performed by the orchestra. September 25th and 26th at the Belk Theater. Tickets at Charlotte Symphony. 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I'm Frank Dominguez. 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

The Ballade No. 3 in A-flat by Frédéric Chopin, played by Sir Stephen Hough. Coming up, a trio sonata by Bach, featuring violinist Victoria Mulova. 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Right now, the tickets are to the Charlotte Symphony Orchestra's Back to the Future concert. 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To enter, search for the WDAV Culture Club group on Facebook, follow us on Instagram, or visit WDAV.org. But do it now, because the entry closes this Friday at 4 p.m.

A lovely trio sonata by Johann Sebastian Bach, Bach Works catalog listing 529. You heard Victoria Mulova with Ottavio D'Antone playing the organ, Vittorio Gelmi playing viola da gamba, and lutenist Luca Pianca. Bohemian folklore is the main ingredient in the music that's up in a moment. This is 89.9 WDAV, a service of Davidson College, supported by listeners like you. I'm Frank Dominguez. Thanks for spending some time in the WDAV Supper Club. Tauman and the Wood Nymph is a Bohemian folktale about a man's premonition of betrayal and abandonment by his lover, and when it comes to pass in reality, how it destroys him. The Czech composer Zdeněk Fibic wrote a symphonic poem inspired by the folktale in 1874. Its premiere was in Prague a year later, so it's apt to hear it played now by the Czech National Symphony, Marek Stilic conducting. Tauman and the Wood Nymph by Zdeněk Fibic.

0: The Tale of Toman and the Wood Nymph by Zdeněk Fibič. Marek Stilič conducting the Czech National Symphony Orchestra. There's a symphony by Haydn ahead in a moment. This is WDAV and WDAV.org. 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
0: Here's the Symphony No. 46 in B by Haydn, played by the English concert, Trevor Pinnock conducting.

The Symphony No. 46 in B by Franz Joseph Haydn, Trevor Pinnock leading the English concert. The WDAV Supper Club welcomes you Monday through Friday from 6 to 7 p.m. Music continues next with some Florence Price, the piano concerto in one movement featuring Geneva Kanemason and the Cinike Orchestra. This is WDAV Davidson.

The Piano Concerto in One Movement, written in 1934 by American composer Florence Price. The soloist was Geneva Kanemason, and the Chineke Orchestra was led by Leslie Suganandaraja. A student work that's still worth a listen is up next. 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The music you'll hear now is part of a collection known as Six Progressive Sonatas, composed in 1810 by the German Romantic composer Carl Maria von Weber. The sonatas were progressive in the sense that they were designed to help violin students develop their technical and musical skills as they advanced in their studies. While they served an educational purpose, they also reflect Weber's characteristic melodic gifts and structural clarity, typical of his earlier chamber music. This one is number 4 of the 6, so not yet at the highest level of skill, but not lacking in the least as far as charm goes. It's played here by Waldemar Maliki, piano, and Kaya Danskowska, violin.

That's number four from a set of six progressive sonatas, each one a little technically more demanding than the previous one. That was Sonata in E-flat, and it's music by Karl Maria von Weber. Waldemar Malitzki was the pianist, and Kaya Danshovska played the violin. We'll hear a symphony by Boccherini in a moment. This is WDAV, a service of Davidson College, supported by listeners like you. And also by Queen City Chamber Music, celebrating its inaugural season with From Court to Cafe, a musical journey, featuring artist-in-residence Zaria performing Mozart's Serenade in C minor. The concert also features guitarist Brandon Wong and Austin Fisher, cellist of the Tesla Quartet, performing works by Piazzolla, Verdi, and Bach. September 25th at St. Mark's Lutheran Church in Charlotte. Tickets at qccm.org. Here is the Symphony in A, Opus 12, Number 6, by Luigi Boccherini, Johannes Guritzky, conducting the German Chamber Academy of Neuss.

The Symphony in A, Opus 12, Number 6 by Luigi Boccherini. The German Chamber Academy of Neuss was conducted by Johannes Guritzky. In a moment, a tall story for orchestra by the great film composer Jerome Maross. Joanne Folletta leading the New Zealand Symphony Orchestra. 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Whether you're a longtime listener or have recently

0: an orchestral work titled A Tall Story, typical of the narrative storytelling Jerome Ross would later do as an acclaimed Hollywood film composer. The New Zealand Symphony Orchestra performed that work from 1938 with Joanne Folletta conducting. Going to turn things over to Keenan Harmon now. He'll bring you the evening opus and the night music. I'm Frank Dominguez, and it's been good to have you with me. The music made possible by donors and the North Carolina Baroque Orchestra, presenting selections from Henry Purcell's semi-opera King Arthur. Joined by the Royal Voices of Charlotte and featured soloists, the ensemble brings to life King Arthur's legendary victory over the invading Saxons. Friday, September 25th at 7:30 p.m. at Belk Chapel, Queen's University, and Saturday, September 26th at 6:30 p.m. at the Lancaster Cultural Arts Center. Tickets at ncbaroqueorchestra.org. 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
1: Good evening and welcome. I'm Keenan Harmon. Hope you're doing well this Thursday. Moments from now, we have tonight's evening opus. We present a different complete masterwork each weeknight at the 8 p.m. hour. And tonight, we have some music for you by French composer Maurice Ravel. Tonight's work began with a commission from Russian actress, dancer, and all-around public figure Ida Rubinstein. It was commissioned in the latter part of the 1820s, and she originally wanted Ravel to orchestrate a few of Itzhak Elbaneth's movements from his piano work, Iberia. But Enrique Arbos had already done an orchestration of several movements from that work, so Ravel went a different Spanish route, choosing a dance form to build an orchestration on. Much like Benjamin Britten's Young Person's Guide to the Orchestra, tonight's work journeys bit by bit through the orchestra to a rousing and wonderful finale. We're going to hear the Royal Philharmonic Orchestra, led by Barry Wordsworth. Here is tonight's evening opus, Maurice Ravel's Bolero.